It's not time to make a change. Just relax, take it easy. You're still young, that's your fault. There's so much you have to know.

There's been a lot of talk about this next song. Maybe too much talk. This song is not a rebel song. This song is Someday, Bloody Someday.